Just how long is this bunch of songs in a row we're playing? Well, do you want to hold your breath and find out? Yeah, we didn't think so. 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
1: Chaka Khan. 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

we start this next song, we'd like to remind you to be sure to enjoy this last weekend of summer, folks. 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

Battle Level weekend that's dedicated to less work and more play. 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

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This bunch of songs was curated by a live person who still remembers dial-up internet. 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

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So you really think you know your 80s music? 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See if you can name the next three songs by title before looking at your phone. 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

Labor Day weekend, we're playing loads of songs to celebrate American workers and America's nappers, too. 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

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The All 80s Labor Day weekend will be back in a flash. 100.5 FM. All right, open those ears wide, because another long set of awesome tunes from the decade of greed is about to commence. 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

You're in the middle of another long stretch of songs this Labor Day weekend. Perfect soundtrack to pretend summer isn't really over. It's not. 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

The answer is us and Labor Day. The question is, what two things involve a lot of people not working? Here's another song to celebrate our collective slacking. 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

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Because at the stroke of midnight after Labor Day, it's going to be all about the pumpkin. 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

is us and Labor Day. The question is, what two things involve a lot of people not working? Here's another song to celebrate our collective slacking. 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

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But thankfully, it's not us. 100.5 FM, your life on shuffle.